exponentially from 2 billion to a staggering 7 billion individuals in just 2 centuries. Like a virus, we're consuming our hosts.

this is like the coolest song I ever heard in my whole life. 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They said I was a loser. They said I was a no one. They said I was a fucking psycho. But look at me now, all up in the interweb. World War 2009. Futurista. Enter the ninja. Yo, Landy Fusser. DJ Hot Deck. You fucking aren't good. It's mine now.

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My friends all drive Porsches. I must make amends. Worked hard all my lifetime. No help from my friends. So, oh Lord, won't you buy me a Mercedes Benz? Oh Lord, won't you buy me a color TV? 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I wait for delivery each day until 3. So, oh Lord, won't you buy me a color TV? Oh Lord, won't you buy me a night on the town? 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Oh Lord, won't you buy me a night on the town? Everybody, oh Lord, won't you buy me a Mercedes Benz? My friends all drive Porsches. I must make amends. Worked hard all my lifetime. 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So, oh Lord, won't you buy me

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1: I was going over the far-famed Kerry Mountains. 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